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Our girl, Olivia Rodrigo's got some vinyl albums, and we want to hook you up. 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Now, for her new album, You Seem Pretty for a Sad Girl, on vinyl, plus we're going to throw in her other album,

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0: 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Waking you up with John, Jay, and Rich.
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1: Why do we have to go by the clock? 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
1: So when I get home, she goes, what do you want to do for dinner? And I go, I thought you were making steak. And she goes, why would you think that? I go, you asked me if I wanted filet, chicken, or vegetarian. She goes, that's for Rich's wedding. I go, what do you mean for Rich's wedding? She goes, well, there was in the invite, it wanted to know what you want. I go, you didn't tell me that. You just said I got Rich's invitation. Need to make a transition to let me know that you're still talking about the wedding invite.
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4: Me not working hard. Yeah, right, picture that with a Kodak. Or better yet, go to Times Square, take a picture of me with a Kodak. Took my life from negative to positive, I just want y'all to know that. And tonight, let's enjoy life. Pitbull.

0: even crazier.
1: Okay. Maybe we put that on a podcast.
2: Carly's a really good interviewer on the spot.
1: She's amazing. She's amazing.
2: Really good.
1: Carly, you're the best.
0: I mean, I do it for a living, so it'd be an occupational hazard if I couldn't communicate, right?
1: Yeah, you're really a great good communicator. Thank you. Thanks for calling in.
0: Thank you so much. Bye. You're welcome. I love you guys, and I've been listening to you since the beginning, so thanks for having me on.
1: Thank you.
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2: There's a list of cartoons they say defined the 2000s. Okay. So, Peyton, you were probably watching. How old were you in the 2000s?
3: I was born in 98, so I would have been two.
2: Okay. So then you might be the perfect person.
3: Okay.
2: To see if these are cartoons that defined. It says if you grew up in the 2000s or raised kids during that time, you probably watch a lot of cartoons.
3: Yeah.
2: MentalFloss.com put together a list of the animated shows that defined that time. Number 10, The Wild Thornberries.
3: Yes.
2: Yeah?
3: You watch that? Love The Wild Thornberries.
2: Number 9, I remember watching this with my kids. Look at Noah, you're very attentive because this is probably, you're probably very involved.
4: Oh, Noah's a huge fan of the stuff.
2: The Fairly Odd Parents.
3: Oh my gosh, yes.
2: Right?
3: Green Goose.
2: My kids used to watch, what was the one where, waka, waka, waka, waka, waka. What was that one? Do you know that one? Oh, it'll hit me later. Maybe it was Odd Parents. Teen Titans.
3: Oh my gosh. Teen Titans Go. Beast Boy. Right? Cut it out. All had a crush on him.
5: Yeah. My kids love that show. So it's still very popular.
2: What about What's New Scooby-Doo?
3: Yeah, I like Scooby-Doo.
2: Courage the Cowardly Dog.
3: Come on. Yes.
2: Yeah?
3: Scary. Super scary. Cartoon Network.
2: Of course, Phineas and Ferb.
3: Oh, come on. Yes. 104 Days of Summer Vacation.
2: That's number 5 on the list of the cartoons that defined the 2000s. Number 4 on the list is Eddie and Ed.
3: Ed and Eddie.
2: Yeah. Number 3, Kim Possible.
3: Yes, Call Me, Beat Me. Literally, my text notification is do-do-do-do.
2: Okay, so hitting right at home. The number 2 cartoon that defined the 2000s, the Powerpuff Girls.
3: Yeah. You got Blossom, Bubbles. What's the other one?
2: The number 1 cartoon that defined the 2000s.
3: SpongeBob.
2: SpongeBob.
4: Oh, of course.
3: That's easy.
2: You nailed it.
3: Yeah.
2: I know. My kids watched all that.
3: I there was a couple of people that I grew up with that weren't allowed to watch SpongeBob. And I was like, you are missing out on life. Like, truly. I feel bad for you.
2: Was it Fairly Odd Parents where it was like the uncle would dress as a woman and then it was, and then there was like a, the graphics were terrible. It was like purple and it was like, waka, waka, waka, waka.
3: No.
2: My kids would watch
3: Fairly Odd Parents was Timmy Turner and he had Cosmo and Wanda as his Fairly Odd Parents because his parents were non-existent kind of. And then there was Vicky who was the babysitter. Icky Vicky. Oh, so.
2: Do you not know? Okay. But can you tell?
3: I know what you're talking about, but I don't know what the name of that is.
2: Oh my God. My kids watch it all the time. It was so weird.
3: I think that's Cartoon Network. Like I liked Chowder on there too.
2: Chowder. It's Chowder.
3: Is it Chowder?
2: That was Chowder.
3: Chowder was good.
2: How was it? Remember how there was somebody that talked weird? It was Chowder. That's it.
3: Okay.
2: I used to watch Chowder all the time. Anyway. It's John Jane Rich.

0: 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John Jay and Rich every morning. Number one for hit music all day.
1: Bruno Mars. Drake. In the morning, in the shower.
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0: John Jay and Rich. John Jay and Rich. Wake up. It's 93.1.
1: So, you know, when we tell stories on the air, I feel like I remember, like, you know, when you're doing a term paper in high school or college and you have to reference where you get your information from. I feel like a lot of that is important in storytelling sometimes when we're on the radio.
2: You got to cite your source.
1: Yeah. So, and you got also, if you're just jumping in, you got to know what the story is. So, like, there's a kind of a complaint or a request is, can someone please make a compilation of John Jay saying, so I was at the Final Four. So you guys know I was at the Final Four. When I was at the Final Four, like, I'm doing that to tell you that's why I was in Indianapolis. I'm about to tell you a story about a reason. That's why I say that. I'm not doing that to brag. Just like I said, I wasn't bragging when I told you the Cancun story. It's not because I was in Cancun. It's because I'm walking in this mall in Cancun, which is random. I'm sure the music there, that's probably a number one hit song in Cancun right now, Hanson.
3: You're painting the picture.
1: Yeah, that's kind of what I'm doing. Now, I am very excited about what I'm about to do for you guys right now. I am very excited. Okay, so please, Rich, can I have my computer up? Do you guys know who Ella Langley is?
3: Oh, yeah.
2: Oh, my gosh.
1: What?
2: My husband is one of the Ella's fellas. Of course, I know who Ella Langley is. He literally wears the T-shirt and everything.
3: That's
2: he like
3: great.
2: Wears a T-shirt, and I'm like, okay, so you're Ella's fella today?
1: Okay, so she's got a song called Choosing Texas that's blowing up.
2: Oh, yeah.
1: And do you know about the misheard lyrics?
2: No.
1: So it sounds like there's a lyric in there. Let me play a part of the song for you. Okay, that's the song. It's a hit song. What she's getting a lot of flack for, and she addressed it in the news, because it sounds like she said, I farted.
3: Okay. Well, I gotta hear that again.
1: Okay, so now that... So it sounds like, I farted. Listen.
3: I still hear it.
1: Okay, you hear it?
3: I farted. I farted.
2: I hear it. Yeah.
1: I have worked very hard putting together other songs for you that say I farted.
3: No.
2: Wow.
3: What a joy.
2: Okay. This is, you need your family to go out of town more often because this is fantastic.
1: This is my segment. So this song is, and I'm going to start with some lesser known songs, but this is Zac Brown Band.
4: She got too close, so I farted, now I'm lost.
3: Got too close, so I farted. I heard that plain as day.
1: Right, now, this is from The Weeknd. This is Heartless from The Weeknd. This is Abel saying he farted.
3: He's fartless.
2: He's fartless?
3: She doesn't have any gas at all. He's fartless.
1: Here's Shawn Mendes, Stitches.
3: Farting on somebody's. I heard it.
1: I heard farting on my knees.
2: On my knees. She was. She was.
1: She was farting on my knees. She keeps farting on my knees. Here's Selena Gomez, Good For You.

0: Farting carrots.
1: Farting carrots.
0: I mean, it's a lot of fiber.
2: It's like
0: a,
2: with an accent, though. Like, I'm 14 carrots.
3: I'm on the 14 carrots. I'm 14 carrots.
1: Here is Elton John and Dua Lipa. Ooh. That was a great song.
0: Yeah. Farting on the captain.
1: Okay. I bet you weren't expecting Destiny's Child to be on this list.
2: No, they said they farted in a
1: Independent
2: song.
1: Independent Women.
4: Shoes on my feet, I farted.
0: I will never hear that any other way now.
1: I bet you didn't expect Beyonce's Irreplaceable to have her talk about farting.
4: In the closet, that's my stuff. Yes, if I farted.
0: If I farted, please don't touch.
2: Yeah, no, Beyonce, we don't want to touch that.
0: No,
2: if
0: no, we're farted, good. Okay? We'll keep our distance.
2: We're all right.
1: What about Ariana Grande, One Last Time, which is on my workout playlist. This is on my workout playlist, but she talks about farting. I have one more Ariana song. Okay. It's a little bit of a reach, but it works. Break Free. Farted on your body, I came alive.
2: All right, play it again.
1: Shanae, what's up?
5: Yes. I just want to know what is in your mind when you hear this stuff and you say, oh my God, he said I'm 40. I'm going to find 25 songs that says I'm 40.
1: That's exactly
5: it. Who does that?
1: I've been working on it for 2 days.
5: I freaking love it. I love it. You are too much.
1: Oh, thanks, Janae. Have a great day. You're
5: have
1: the best.
5: A good one. Bye.
1: What's up, Rebecca? You're on the air.
6: I need this full I farted segment, like a permanent post on your social media that will live there forever, because it is one of the funniest things I've ever heard in my life. Like, permanent spot, please.
1: Right, sure. We got to post it.
2: We have to pin it.
7: Yeah.
1: I want to interview any of these artists now. It would tell them, what about when you wrote about farting?
2: Do you want to address that?
0: Because of all the carrots you ate.
2: Set the record straight. Yeah.
6: Anyway. Farting carrots is a new thing that we haven't heard before.
2: Yeah.
1: Farting carrots. All right. Thanks, Rebecca. Have a great day.
0: I thought Benny Blanco's feet were gross, but farting carrots, that's gross.
1: If you missed it when they were talking about farting carrots, here it is.
3: I'm on the 14 carrots. I'm 14 carrots.
1: Genius.
2: Silly.
1: Good morning, Denise. What's happening?
8: I just want to thank you for not making me feel so crazy, because I've heard majority of the songs that you've put on here. I've heard the farted, and my husband looks at me like I'm crazy, and I'm like, you don't hear it? Like, I will point out when it sounds like something else, and he doesn't hear it until I say it, and then he can't unhear it.
1: So, like, what song are you talking about specifically?
8: Like, all of the Ariana Grande ones.
1: Oh,
8: I've always pointed those on. The Beyonce one, I heard that one too. There's like a couple of them, and he just looks at me like, really? You hear fart everywhere? And I'm like, I guess they need to pronunciate better.
1: Yeah, they need to pronunciate. Here's Ariana Grande.
0: I don't even know what she's really saying. I just finally like hear that.
1: And here's
2: regrets
1: a Beyonce.
2: Not farting.
1: Here's a Beyonce one.
4: In the closet, that's my stuff. Yes, if I farted.
1: That sounds so much like she wrote, if I farted, please don't touch.
0: Yeah. And I don't have a problem with that.
8: I'm telling you, it sounds like she's pronunciating very clearly for us to hear that.
1: Very much so, yeah.
8: And then I do this in real life, too. Like, he'll look at me and say something, and then I'm like, did you say this? And he's like, how the hell did you even hear that? And I'm like, I don't know. My brain is just, I think me and John Jay's brain work the same, because I hear something, and then I'm like, is this what you said? And it's something, like, completely different.
1: You and I both pronunciate different things.
0: I'm totally with you. That.
1: Have a great day, Denise. Thank you for listening.
8: Thank you. All right.
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1: It's time for Peyton's predictions. Peyton, what's the vibe today?
2: Well, I am going to tell you what your summer vibe is based on your zodiac sign.
1: All right, let's say hello to Bianca. Good morning.
3: Good morning.
1: What's your sign?
3: I'm a Gemini.
2: Okay, so Geminis, your guys' summer vibe, you're already double booked yourself for like 5 different pool parties this weekend. You are vibrating with chaotic main character energy, and you are ready to start 3 different summer flings and forget all their names by August.
3: Okay. I'm down for the pool.
2: I love it. Perfect.
1: Sure. Hey, thanks for calling in. Thanks for listening.
3: Thank you.
1: Hi, Carly.
4: Hi.
1: Hi.
4: Hey.
1: Hey. Who's in the car with you? What do you got? What are your signs?
4: Mom is Betty, and I'm a Sagittarius, and my daughter is Carly, and she's a Leo.
1: All right.
2: I love it. Okay, let's start with Leo. I am a Leo too, Carly. So we treat the sun. We treat the sun like it's our personal ring light. We walk into the function. We wear this high fashion fit that is way too hot for the humidity or gross heat. We throw an immediate tantrum if somebody else has a cuter swimsuit than us as well. But I do got to say, we do treat the sun like our personal ring light. Yesterday, I walked outside and I just laid. I was like soaking up the sun. It just feels so good to let those rays hit you.
4: Yes.
2: Okay. And then you said Sagittarius for mom.
4: Yep.
2: Okay, so fire. Sagittarius, you guys are taking doing it for the plot entirely way too far this week. You will confidently book a last-minute flight with 2% phone battery and 0 hotel reservations. You just trust the universe to figure it out for you.
4: Hell yeah. Manifestation, baby. <Yes. laughs>
1: Thanks for calling in. Where are you guys? What part of the country?
4: Thanks for having us. We love you guys.
1: What part of the country are you guys in?
4: Arizona, but I'm from New York.
5: Couldn't tell.
1: Drive safe. Thanks for listening.
4: Right on.
1: Okay. Bye-bye. Hey, Michelle, what's your sign?
6: Capricorns.
2: This summer, you are treating the summer solstice like a corporate Q3 performance review. You are the absolute worst person at the barbecue because you're like opening your laptop by the pool and you're like checking your bank account while everyone else is day drinking. My Capricorns, you need to take a chill pill just for a second. It's summer.
6: All I've been doing lately is planning vacations, so.
2: Well, at least you'll be able to relax when you're on your vacay.
6: Yes.
1: Michelle,
6: thank you so much.
1: How about Libras?
2: Yeah, Kyle is our Libra in the studio. Libras, you are in a full psychological crisis trying to pick your summer aesthetic. You will spend the next month staring at your closet, people-pleasing, ending up completely drained before you even get to dip your toes in the pool.
7: Yeah, my closet's a mess right now. It's a mess. I need to organize. Get it together.
2: For sure.
1: How about Pisces?
2: Yeah, Rich is our Pisces in the room. Pisces, you guys are floating through summer in a completely disassociated slow motion daydream. You will lose your phone in the sand within 5 minutes and entirely forget to drink water until you're passed out and incredibly sunburned.
5: I don't see anything wrong with that. At the end of a sunburn, there's always a nice tan.
2: That is true.
1: How
2: Unless
1: about
2: you
1: Leo's?
2: Get some poisoning, that's bad. Oh, we did Leo's. We got to do
1: Leo's?
2: Yours, John Jay,
1: we
2: for
1: did
2: Virgo. Yeah, we did. Remember me and Carly? We're both Leo's.
1: Oh, yep. Carly.
2: Yes. Yeah. But I got your back, John Jay.
1: What are you on Virgos then?
2: You've already ruined the summer vibe this year because you were just doing the absolute most with the itinerary. You're physically incapable of relaxing because you're judging literally everyone else on their vacation decisions.
1: Okay, that's a good one, you guys. That was a good one. Your summer vibe. All right, if you missed it. And your sign is posted on our website, johnjayandrich.com.

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2: Good morning, you guys. I just love you both.
3: Time for Stacks and Hacks. I have Stacks. Rich has life hacks. A woman in Los Angeles called a Waymo. And when it arrived to pick her up, it barreled through drive-thru going the wrong way. Woman got into it anyway and apparently made it to where she was going. But this is her son documenting the whole experience.
4: So my mom ordered this Waymo, right? And tell me why the Waymo done went through the drive-thru the wrong way. Wait. You got to go through the drive-thru the other way. My bad, bro. God, mom, be safe. You can't park here.
2: Way.
3: You guys haven't seen, I posted on my Instagram, Dutch called an Uber. We're leaving the Final Four. And it was the most disgusting Uber. You know how after an Uber ride, they ask you how was the ride?
5: I saw that. I thought that was fake.
3: No.
2: I thought you were just getting in like a friend's car or something.
3: No.
2: That's insane.
6: Because they're not supposed to do that.
3: It was packed with garbage. And then when I opened the trunk to put my suitcase in, so much garbage back there. In fact, and when I was sitting, I had to sit in the front seat, and there was garbage on the side of the door that was hitting my head.
2: What?
3: And I was like, I thought, I got to somehow take pictures of this, but I figured the guy would be upset. So I was trying to take pictures of
5: you. Should have been upset.
3: Yeah, but I wanted to get to the airport.
5: Yeah.
3: I said he wanted to pull over and go, gnarly. You got a problem with my car, man? And I was just trying
2: to. You do need to be careful because you really never know.
5: Yeah.
3: On with Stacks. Stacks and Stacks. I have Stacks of Hacks. A Dutch politician has been kicked out of her political party after editing her publicity photo so heavily she became unrecognizable.
6: So she'd show up at events and nobody knew it was her.
3: No. Yeah.
2: Whoops.
3: A lifelong athlete from Ohio. She's 90 years old. She broke the Guinness World Record for doing a dead hang for 3 minutes.
5: Wow, that is hard to do.
6: At 90?
5: I wonder how much she weighs. Because if you're like 80 pounds, it might not be that difficult.
6: I still think, though, kudos to her.
5: Yeah, that's awesome.
3: Okay, this is a parenting hack. And your daughter, Addie's here right now. So I want to ask you. They're saying that there's a new parenting hack on social media. Promises you can stop. Well, toddler. You're not a toddler.
2: Is it Jessica?
3: Yeah.
2: I've seen that.
3: You see it?
2: Yeah.
3: You shout Jessica. It seems to actually work.
2: When a toddler's having a meltdown and they're like crying or screaming about something, you just yell Jessica and I guess they stop.
3: Like, Jessica's coming here. Jessica's coming. Jessica. I'm like, what? And there's audio of, have you seen it yet where they do that?
2: Yeah. It's actually very funny. It kind of, in a very weird way, reminds me of the cheese. Do you guys remember when the kids were crying and they were throwing cheese on their forehead?
3: Oh, yeah.
2: And all of a sudden there's stuff. It's just like another random way to make your kids stop crying.
3: So here's it working. This kid's having a tantrum.
7: Hey, buddy.
8: Jessica, come here. Come here, Jessica. He's crying. Come here. Are you going to stop crying because Jessica's coming? You want Jessica to come?
7: Yeah.
2: So random.
9: Bro's like, yeah.
3: Who here has seen Despicable Me?
5: Mia.
2: Yes, we have.
3: Have you ever seen the little Minions?
5: I just watched the Minions movie, Rise of Gru. So good. So
3: even though the Minions don't speak a language, they are all redubbed in each language when the films are released in that country.
6: Well, that's
5: they
6: wild.
5: Speak Minionese.
3: So that their patterns are recognizable to the audience. So they keep the... I thought that was really... What if that was your job? You had to just redo...
2: You're the German Minion?
3: Yeah.
5: Like, is those the accents? Because I was literally watching Minions Rise of Gru, and I liked the subtitles on, and it literally said, speaking in Minionese.
6: Yeah, oh, it doesn't say, like, banana or anything?
5: No, it says Minionese.
3: But it'll say that in Italy, too, but in Italian,
5: and then it'll
3: change it. 1 in 3 Americans are aging preventers, actively trying to slow or prevent aging. That would be me. I'm one of those.
2: You are,
3: too. Yeah, there you go. Rich, we got for life hacks.
6: All right, so your sleeping position might reveal something about you. So if you're one of those people that sleep on your stomach, you're just in trouble all the way around. You shouldn't do that. But if you sleep up or hug a pillow, your brain could be looking for comfort or connection. If you sleep flat on your back, that usually means that you're feeling confident and in control. Side sleepers are more easygoing and social. And if you're in a fetal position, you might be a little sensitive. More sensitive than you let on. So your body knows what you need when you sleep. So how you sleep might tell you what you need in life. So pay attention to that and jump on our website and find out which position is you. And maybe if you want to be more confident, maybe you start sleeping on your back instead of your stomach. It could help your whole outlook on life. Those life hacks and many more can be found at johnjandrich.com.
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3: You know, you can always call us, you know, 877-937-1047 and text us. 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You can also call the Drunk Dial line, 602-888-1933.
4: Hi, guys. I just wanted to do this TalkBack button thing. I've been a long-time listener for many years, never been able to really listen to you guys live, and then this morning on the way to work, I was like, why not try the iHeartRadio method? And then that's what I'm doing, so I'm actually getting to listen to you guys live. It's been a very unfortunate series of events for me, so maybe this will help steer some things up to go a different way. Thanks, bye!
3: Well, what the heck? What?
5: No follow-up. We can't. Yeah. She talked it back.
3: Serious, unfortunate events. What are you talking about?
5: She's talking about Lemony Snickets.
3: Oh, wow.
6: Hey, John, Jay, and Rich. I had to tell y'all, I got my horoscope read by Peyton on a show a few months ago, and it literally came true. She said my life was about to get chaotic, but really fun, and I thought she was being a bit dramatic, but no. My car broke down. I met a guy at the mechanic, and now I have a boyfriend? Like, what is happening? Well, she was right. Anyway, I love you guys. Bye.
7: Yay! Dang. That's why you have to call in and get your horoscope, Brett. Come on.
5: I can't fix your car, but I can make love.
7: Exactly.
8: Y'all making me feel like I'm a heckler on a comedy show. I've entered every contest, and I'm on this app sun up to sun down. Let me in, man. Let me in. I even call Tyrone, and you won't answer the phone. What's the problem? What's the problem? Tell me what I did wrong.
3: Nothing. You got to listen for the cue to call. Just listen for the cue to call, and then call us.
9: So there's this guy. I used to talk to him. He ghosted me 3 years ago, and I haven't heard anything from him until last night. He literally liked one of my pictures from 2019 at 3 a.m. And I was like, you know what, this is odd. I'm going to ignore him. But you know what, instead of ignoring him, I sent him a calendar invite for a recap meeting to discuss, you know, why he disappeared and what his current intentions are. He actually accepted it, y'all. So, you know, we're going to talk this Friday at a coffee shop. And I don't know, I'm kind of excited. I'll keep y'all updated.
10: Please do.
5: A recap meeting? That's amazing.
7: Why did you ghost me? For what? Explain yourself.
3: That's so funny. All right, so that's what you do. Hit the TalkBack feature or call us at 602-888-1933. The Drunk Dial line with John T. and Rich.

0: 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It's John Jay and Rich on the new Hits 93.1.
1: What's the latest, Rich, with you? And the quick setup was that you were pretty jealous. Jealous is the right word, right?
2: Yeah, well, I guess that's probably
1: insecure.
2: Insecure is probably the best
1: word. Because your wife is going with a very handsome real estate agent to go look at homes at midnight.
2: And she, well, not at midnight, but she left the house looking kind of amazing.
1: Mm.
2: Not that she doesn't always look amazing, but I didn't realize that I would feel that way. So what happened was she said, well, why don't you go with me the next time I need to go somewhere? That way, you know, your feelings of me being, you know, by myself with a real estate agent checking out stuff, you'll be with me. Mm-hmm. So that means now I have to go look at all these places that she's not really all that interested, because she'll see a place and be like, Kyle, you'll appreciate this. It's not luxe enough. It needs to be luxe.
3: Well, she's got a good eye for aesthetics.
2: Yes. It's like, it's not luxe enough.
1: Wait, so she was going out looking like, you know, commercial real estate, to look at other venues.
2: Yep.
1: You didn't go. She was going with a guy.
2: Yes.
1: And that bothered you.
2: Bothered me.
1: So now she's like, well, then come with me.
2: Yeah.
1: And so, now what? You don't want to go?
2: No, I don't want to go because I got theoretically stuff to do that I could be doing instead of that.
1: But have you checked out the guy yet? Is he good looking?
2: Yeah.
1: Is he chiseled?
2: He's really good looking.
1: Oh, yeah.
3: What does he look like? I'm like, describe him to us.
2: She looks like a professional business guy, kind of a, you know, maybe a little salt and pepper in the beard, but he's tall, thin, kind of muscular.
3: Okay.
2: Pulled up in a very nice, like, Lexus SUV, you know, kind of has his act together, speaks well, deep voice. And when he shook my hand, I thought he was trying to crush my hand, because I feel like I know how to shake a hand now. I can go in with a pretty firm handshake, and he outfirmed my handshake where he tried to get it where you kind of get your fingers where he kind of crushes the knuckles a little bit.
3: He's letting you know what's up.
1: Well, you know what's funny? Yesterday I just saw a video by one of these FBI CIA guys and tells you how to deal with manipulators and stuff and how to defuse them. And he literally said, when someone does that to your hand, you go, whoa, hey, well, hard handshake. I read somewhere that means that you're trying to be an alpha male.
2: And
1: it just diffuses them. Yeah, because then they're like, oh, dang. Like,
2: what he tried to do is, you know how some people try to shake your hand and they try to put your hand over your hand while they crush it?
1: Yeah.
2: So, but I kind of twisted it the other way, so we ended up even. But I will say Stacey was really cool, and, you know, talked about, you know, she talked about me nicely, almost like I was her puppy, though. This is my little husband, Richard.
1: So you've already done it. You already looked at places, or you're going to go look at places.
2: Yeah, we were in Tempe yesterday. Just a lovely part of town.
1: You, her, and Steve.
2: Me, Stacey, and real estate Steve.
1: Hey, Cassie.
4: I have a story that nobody would believe.
1: Go ahead.
4: So when I was 13, my mom and I were, like, looking for moving boxes behind a grocery store one night.

0: And we saw this lady in like a really nice car, and she was trying to get something heavy out of her trunk. And my mom was like, "Oh, I should help her." And I was like, "No, mom, like, what if she's trying to dump a body? Like, I'm like scared. I'm like, you're not going to do that." So come to find out, we find out later on the news that she was indeed dumping her husband's torso.
1: No
2: way! No way! No!
0: It happened in 2000. I think her name was like Victoria or Veronica, like Papa or something. Like, it's there's a news article. You can Google it.
1: Where was the rest
0: But
1: of the
0: yeah,
1: body?
0: she was like a hairdresser, and she killed her husband and like chopped him up and dumped his torso.
3: So, what city did this take place in?
0: In East Mesa, behind Abash's.
3: Are you looking up? Oh, behind Abash's. It always
2: wild.
3: Happens behind Abash's.
1: Well, look at the best trash cans behind Abash's.
2: Oh, my goodness.
3: You find it?
2: Yeah.
3: What's it say?
2: It says, Valerie Pape, the case of Scottsdale salon owner turned torso murderer. A petite blonde wearing sunglasses and gloves parked her Jaguar behind a Mesa grocery store, pulled out a heavy plastic bag, and struggled to hurl him into a trash bin.
1: What in the...
3: And there's
2: she
3: Cassie
2: was
3: and her mom.
2: Bye.
3: Cassie,
2: he was 60.
3: Cassie and her mom just hanging out behind the bashes.
2: What?
1: Why were you behind the bashes?
4: That's a good question.
0: For moving boxes.
4: Oh, yeah.
1: Well, that's a good place to go to.
3: No, I go to Safeway. I go to Safeway for moving boxes.
2: From now on, yeah. Wait, so when you guys saw that story, like, did you guys go to the police and say, hey, we saw her trying to dump it, or did you kind of just leave it alone?
0: No, I think we were both just in shock because I literally joked because I was scared. I was like, Mom, we're not going to just like help a random person. Like, what if she's dumping a body?
3: Do you know the story behind it? Like, what happened to her? That should be one of those like crime junkies does a story on that.
2: Yeah, so,
3: like,
2: it says that she shot him.
0: Right?
3: And then chopped him up?
2: And then chopped him up.
3: How do you chop up a body? Where do you put all that blood?
4: I just watched Dexter.
1: I mean, but he's a professional.
3: So do you know any more about it? Is she in prison? Did she get life?
0: I don't know very much more about it other than just like what I've seen on news articles.
3: I just see the CCTV footage from behind the bashes, and there's Cassie and her mom with their eyes wide open watching this woman hurl this glad trash bag.
4: But could you imagine if they did actually walk up to her and ask for help? Like that, like maybe she would have turned on you.
2: Mm. Right. Because you can't leave any loose ends.
4: No.
2: What if she was sentenced to 16 years in prison with no parole.
1: Oh, so
3: that's
1: it?
3: She should be 16 out. Years, 16, she would be out.
1: She's
3: it was 2000.
1: She'd probably do it here now.
3: If you're calling in Valerie Pape, could you call in? I want to know what's going on. So how do you get 16 years for killing somebody?
2: I don't know.
3: I mean, like, you would think there'd be more than that. There's a lot more to this story.
4: Maybe, right. Yeah, some self-defense or something.
3: Oh, yeah. Man, oh, man.
2: Yeah, it says that she admitted to shooting him during a fight, but didn't say anything about how he was dismembered or where the rest of the remains are.
3: You think shooting him is enough?
4: Right. You like, would think.
3: She had to chop him up.
1: Well, if you
3: got to
1: get rid of the body, you can't.
3: But if you're
1: going to
3: chop him up, though, why are you throwing him all the way in a dumpster? Why wouldn't you take some out, like drive some out to Lake Pleasant, drive some out to just put chunks of bodies everywhere.
1: I know how to hide the rest of them.
3: I'd be so good at hiding a body.
1: Oh, no, you would not.
3: I totally would.
1: You'd come in here and talk about it the next day.
3: Okay, watch.
4: She's in France.
3: When Nick's not
2: she
3: here.
2: She left to France?
3: When Nick's not here next week, I'm going to be like, told you.
4: She was released and deported in 2016.
2: Wow. And it says she only got second degrees.
3: Oh, so
2: it
3: she's
2: wasn't
3: French.
2: Like she planned it.
3: So they like kicked her out of the country.
2: Right. Yeah.
4: It was probably one of those things like the second degree is like you were in a fight. It was the rage.
2: Yeah.
4: Right.
1: A crime of passion.
2: Yeah.
3: Wow. Cassie, man. Way to change the whole vibe of the show today.
2: I know.
1: Man. Yeah. And that's why when you go behind the bashes now, they say this trash can is for us only. They don't want you dumping bodies in there.
4: Right.
0: And they also like grocery stores all compact their boxes now. So
1: yes,
0: you can't
1: that's true.
0: Take their boxes anymore to use them for moving unless you ask them before they do it.
1: That's true. I used to work for a grocery store. We had a big compactor out back.
3: Well, thanks, Kathy. Yeah. Thanks for calling in. Thank you
0: of
3: very
0: course.
3: Much. I love it. Thank you.
0: Have a good day,
3: you
0: guys.
3: You too.
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7: 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And a little thing I love about the hash brown scramble burrito is that it's going to add the protein that you need, the eggs with those crispy nuggets. It's the ultimate

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1: Remember we were playing Peyton's Game, Mic Drop?
2: Yeah, with all the American Idol singers.
1: Yes, and you brought up something. One of the clips you played was Kelly Clarkson, Since You've Been Gone.
3: That's all you ever hear me say. But since you've been gone, I can't breathe.
1: Well, I found out something. That song wasn't for her. Did you
4: Who
1: guys know that?
4: Who was it for?
1: It was first offered to Pink, which is weird because they're saying Pink's taking over Kelly Clarkson.
4: Oh, and I could hear her singing that.
1: Pink
4: though.
1: Passed on it, and it went to Hillary Duff.
5: Ah.
1: And Hillary Duff passed on it, and it went to Kelly Clarkson.
5: Really?
4: They got to kick themselves in the butt after actually seeing how successful it was.
2: But so, also, like, would it be as successful as Kelly Clarkson singing it?
5: I don't know, man. She slays it.
4: Pink's pretty amazing.
2: Mm-hmm. Not Hillary Duff like that. Hillary Duff's great, don't get me wrong, but I don't think
5: range.
2: She has the vocal range. Right, yeah.
1: So then I saw a bunch of other songs, of famous songs that were written for other people besides the person who sang it. For example, do you guys know the song by Whitney Houston, How Will I Know?
4: Yeah.
3: How will I know?
5: Great. One of the best songs of all time.
1: It was written for Janet Jackson.
2: Ooh, I can see her doing that.
1: Do you guys know the song All About That Bass by Meghan Trainor?
3: Sure. All about that bass, no trouble.
1: You know who wrote it?
5: I thought she wrote it.
2: Charlie Puth?
1: Meghan Trainor wrote it.
5: Yeah.
1: You know who she wrote it for?
5: No.
1: Beyonce.
2: Oh,
4: that would have been awesome.
2: Yeah. Mm-hmm. Yeah.
1: Do you guys
2: Smart
1: know,
2: of her to keep it.
1: Do you guys know the song Call Me by Blondie? It's in tons of movies. It was first offered to Stevie Nicks.
5: Oh, that would have been awesome, too.
1: Are you guys familiar with the song Baby One More Time?
2: Yes.
1: Hit Me Baby One More Time?
4: Yes.
1: By Britney Spears? It was not meant for her.
5: Who?
1: It was meant for TLC.
5: Oh, man, that would have been so different.
4: They, you know what? In light of that, aren't they going on tour or something like that?
1: They
4: should
5: are on
4: do
5: tour.
4: That song whilst on tour.
1: They should. But they passed on it. Maybe they can't because they passed on it.
4: Oh, yeah.
1: Are you guys familiar with the song Umbrella? You know who that was for?
2: Beyonce.
1: Britney Spears.
2: Oh.
1: She passed on it. Then it went to Mary J. Blige. She passed on it.
5: What? That's one of the greatest pop songs ever.
1: And then it went to Rihanna.
4: She nailed it, though. I thought
3: Rihanna.
4: She did. That should have been the first choice.
5: That's, kind of, her, that's right. kind of her song.
1: I know. So I thought that was really, really interesting. Thought I'd just slide that in there, some music knowledge. Because on this show, we embrace the music. It's John Jane Rich.
6: John Jane Rich.

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1: All morning.
2: I wake up to it.
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2: Hello, good morning, John, Jay, and Rich. Can I help you?
3: Hi there. I was just listening to the podcast about the weird stories that your bosses ask you to do things, and I didn't know if it's too late to share a very...
2: No! Well, first of all, thank you for listening to the podcast. Second of all, tell us, what did your boss ask you to do that was really weird?
3: I was a breastfeeding mom, and my boss asked me if I could pump extra breast milk for him to drink because he heard it was so good for your immune system.
4: Oh, wow. My goodness.
5: That is crossing all kinds of boundaries.
4: But did you do it?
3: I didn't do it. Oh my God, what a weirdo. I started looking for a new job.
4: Oh my gosh. I would have been like, for the right price, absolutely. You can have my breast milk.
6: Oh my gosh.
7: I can't imagine how I would take that or how I would answer that question. Wow. Other than like, you know, you're a creep. And then that, what do you do?
3: He was such a creep. And actually, I think I found out later, he got fired from the job. And I think I found out later that he was like looking up naughty, naughty videos on his work laptop in his office. And now I can only imagine, like, he was probably watching moms like pumping or something.
4: Oh. Ew.
2: Well, okay. So what is your name?
3: Sarah.
2: I think that is so interesting. You know, because remember one time there was a lady that got national press because she was making ice cream out of her breast milk?
6: Yeah.
2: And we brought her in here and we tried it. Do you remember that, Rich?
7: Yes.
2: Yeah. So let me ask you, is breast milk healthy for you if you're not genetically connected to the person?
6: I think it is. I think it's... My mom's a real estate agent, and she had a client that made her mac and cheese with her breast milk specifically because she said it's, like, really good for you. My mom tried it, and she was like, it's kind of sweet. And
2: so
6: the lady told
2: it.
6: Her. Yeah, but that's disgusting. You don't tell someone.
2: But your mom, wait, the woman made it for your mom and didn't tell your mom?
6: Didn't tell my mom that she used her breast milk.
4: Oh my God. That's messed up.
6: And my mom was like, it's kind of sweet. And
7: do you know what that sweetness is? That is my breast milk.
6: She used her breast milk.
5: Yikes all around. Her for all of this.
2: Have you guys seen Margo's Got Money Troubles yet?
5: I started it.
2: Okay, did you get the part? So Margo has money problems. I guess was a very successful book. And in it, she gets pregnant and she becomes an OnlyFans model. Have you got to the part where she becomes she's pregnant. She had the baby and breast milk squirts all over the mirror. And she's like, hey, she goes, oh God, I bet you someone would like that. And then she's like, hey, wait a second. And then she oh starts gosh. An OnlyFans. Like, Sarah's boss is the number one client.
6: Yeah.
2: Oh, man. What a story, Sarah. Oh, what a story.
3: So crazy.
2: Well, I think you might win.
3: So
2: you might win for the weirdest thing a boss ever said.
3: I know. I knew I was a day late, but I was listening to the podcast, and I was like, what a weird thing to my encounter. And I was like, oh, my God, I almost forgot about that guy. That was a nasty one.
2: Wow. Well, thank you for calling in, and thanks for listening.
3: Thanks, guys. Have a great day.
2: So you can get our podcast anywhere. If you get it on the iHeart app or Apple Podcasts, whatever, you just search John, Jay, and Rich on demand, and then you subscribe. And that's very cool. If she was listening to call in, you could always call us anytime, too. Anytime. What's up, Dakota?
8: I have one to up that about something crazy like that happening where people put something in their food and fed it to their friends. There was a girl I went to high school with. She had a baby. And she saved her placenta, and we went over to her house to meet the baby and her and, like, you know, catch up. She literally put her placenta, like, because she had, I guess, dried it. I don't really know what it's called. And she put it in the spaghetti, and, like, I don't really know, but we all ate it. Without us even knowing.
7: I think that would be something you would share with your dinner craft.

0: I do, right. But then it's almost like she was trying to give you superpowers. Because haven't you heard all of like the health benefits of doing that?
1: I've heard a tradition of doing that, but you'd think you would inform your guests that that's what we're doing.
0: Yeah, you would think you would want to like get some sort of consent for that.
2: Right, sure. because it'd be like a ceremony of you all bonding together. We're going to eat this placenta and we're going to... And I remember a long time, the first time I heard about it was supermodel Cindy Crawford.
0: Oh, okay.
2: And I remember she turned it into little pills.
0: Yeah.
2: You got to kind of turn the pills. Right.
0: I just remember Kourtney Kardashian doing it.
3: Yeah, well, I just looked it up. It said, I said placenta health benefits. And it says that right now there's no proven health benefits and it actually carries potential risk.
1: Yeah, but you've heard of it as a tradition, is sort of like, it might even be certain cultures that do that later on.
3: I feel like, what is it that Jacob did to Bella's baby when he had her in Twilight? Like, what are they, imprint? I feel like you would like be imprinted on that person's child for the rest of their life.
2: So Dakota, my wife's friend, her dad died in a terrible hunting accident, and he died, and the evil stepmom cremated him before they could see him.
0: Oh.
2: And so the two sisters took the cremated remains and took spoonfuls of him and ate him.
0: Oh.
2: Because they felt so at a loss. There was no closure for them. Think about that for a second. Your dad dies and then stepmom cremates him. You don't get to see him. They start scooping up the ashes and eating him. Hmm. And I was like, oh my God. Yeah. But I can't believe it's such a tough thing to understand, but at the same time, I can understand where they, like a year later after they dealt with some grief, they probably wouldn't have done it.
0: Right.
2: But maybe a week after he was died, they did it.
0: Yeah. And you know, those post-pregnancy hormones are pretty wild. So, you know, she's sitting there reading articles.
4: I was so young. So I've been listening to you guys since I was in high school and I'm like about to turn 34. And so she laughed though. Like, after we all got done eating our food, and we were like, oh, this is so good. And she was like, haha, you ate my placenta.
3: Ew.
2: Gotcha. Got him. Got him.
0: Diabolical.
4: That's what I think is weird.
1: Oh, so could she be kidding, or no? You think you really...
4: No, she really did. Like, we ended up getting proof. She did the capsules. That's kind of, like, around the time when people started, like... doing the capsules. We were only 19.
3: Oh,
4: so
3: my gosh.
4: She was a younger... Yeah, so it's been a while. It was a crazy experience. And, like...
1: And you said it was delicious.
4: Yeah, it was good. Like, I wouldn't even be opposed to eating placenta. Like, I thought to my husband, I researched when I had our daughter. I was like, oh, should we do capsules? Because I've heard it's, like, good. Like for your immune system and to help with postpartum, but to like feed all, like there was I think 20 of us.
3: Oh my goodness, I would have cut her off. She would have not been my friend anymore, I feel.
4: No, I am so unhinged. I threw my plate and I walked out because like that, I feel like that's so disrespectful.
0: Yeah, it's pretty diabolical, especially afterwards to laugh in your
3: face, right?
2: I would have had placenta and eggs.
1: Anything goes good with eggs.
2: Mm-hmm. I agree.
4: Yeah. So, anyways, that was my story. I just thought that was crazy. When I heard the breast milk, I was like, oh, wait.
2: I'm glad you called in.
4: Oh, thank you, guys. I love listening
2: to you
4: every single morning to work.
2: Thanks, Dakota. Have a great day. Thank you so much for listening. Appreciate you.
4: Yeah, you too. All right, bye-bye.
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2: Hey, Jen.
3: Hey, what's up? Good morning, guys.
2: What's up with you? What can we do for you?
3: I texted you. I wanted to call you. I was up super early, and I needed a couple suggestions, and I was hoping to get a little John Jay Sparkle love prayer at the end. So, one, I was up super early, but I realized that y'all don't do daylight savings. So you were well into the show when I was trying to call. I thought I was going to be like the first one. but I was up super early, and I'm getting surgery today, so I just wanted a little sparkle prayer.
2: A little sparkle? There's a little sparkle. Wait, first of all, let's go over a couple things. You got up early. We don't do daylight savings. So what city are you in?
3: I'm in California now. I lived in Scottsdale for 8 years, and I listen to y'all every single morning on the way to work.
4: Right on.
3: So, yeah, so I listen to you guys here normally a day later on the podcast because I'm not up early enough to listen to it on iHeartRadio.

0: Heart Radio normally. But yeah, I've been up since 5, so I'm feeling it. It's going to be a good day.
1: Jen, I said, what city do you listen to? Where do you live? You said California. As far as I know, that's not a city.
0: Yes, I'm sorry. Orange County, California.
1: Orange County.
0: Okay. Yes, over in Orange County.
1: I've been there. There's a really big mall there. And now we're South Coast Plaza. South Coast Plaza. Have you been to that mall?
0: I live right by South Coast Plaza. It's a very fancy schmancy. Yeah, that's where you go to Prada.
2: You're fancy.
1: Yeah, I used to meet my mom there and my sister.
0: You're fancy too.
1: Anyway, what kind of surgery are you having?
0: I am getting a kidney.
3: Yay!
1: You're getting a kidney?
3: Oh my gosh.
2: Elective?
0: I am getting a kidney. Yep.
1: Did you get it at that mall?
3: It is fancy.
2: Right next to Prada.
0: I got it for like $15 at a mall that was closing. And he said there was a deal. And I was like, I don't really need another kidney, but sure. I mean, a deal's a deal. So.
2: Sale on organs.
1: Are you getting it from actor Jesse Eisenberg? He was in the news for donating. He's going to donate a kidney last week. Could it be you?
0: No, it's not me. It's my dad.
1: Your dad's giving you a kidney?
3: That's sweet.
1: Wow, Jen. Wow, what an incredible human being. Tell us that story.
0: I'm very excited. I'm 32, so it's pretty young to be on dialysis, but I've been on dialysis for a year, and my dad is going to donate his kidney to me. And what's really interesting, actually, kind of gross to some people, so trigger warning, when they do it, I thought they took out the kidneys that don't work and put the good kidney in. They actually just shove the third one in there.
2: Oh, I didn't know.
0: And I'm just going to have 3 kidneys. Yeah, I found that out. Very interesting.
2: What happens if your other one that's not working comes back online? Is that possible or no?
0: No, I think it's flipped, like how if you get a vasectomy, like it might come back to life, I guess, like regenerate the liver, but I don't think that would happen. It'd be like a zombie kidney.
1: Well, when are you going into surgery?
0: A couple hours, so I'm just chilling in pre-op right now.
1: Well, good luck, and we're praying for you, and we hope that you have many, many, many years, and tell your dad that we think he's an incredible human being. That is awesome. Call us the next couple of days when you're recovering. Let us know how you're doing.
0: Okay, I'll let you know how the triplets are doing in there.
1: All right, thanks, Jen.
0: They told me the other two are just going to shrivel up. I'm like, that's really gross. No. Can you take them out? And they're like, nah.
1: Here's one more prayer for you. Have a great day, Jen. Thanks for listening.
0: 2 prayers. Yep. Okay, thanks, guys. Have a good day.
1: Oh, hold on. They give you 3 prayers. You have 3 kidneys.
0: Oh!
1: There you go.
2: That's for the zombie kidney right there.
1: All right, Jen. God bless you. Thanks for listening.
0: So magical. Thank you. God bless.
1: Bye.

0: Wake Up Kids 93.1.
1: Hello, Nikki.
2: What's happening?
1: What's up, Nikki? We are playing a game. You got some Ed Sheeran tickets. I hope you're an Ed Sheeran fan.
2: Love him. Last time I saw him was in Vegas, and it was awesome.
1: I don't think I've ever seen Ed Sheeran in concert.
3: Really?
1: Have you?
3: At iHeart, yeah. The music festival.
1: He was at iHeart?
3: Yeah. He's doing his loop thing, which was really cool.
1: I don't think I was there. I might have left.
3: No, you might have left.
2: I love
3: you.
1: You love what?
2: I was just saying, he does this thing on stage. It's so weird. Like, he puts his own beat, like, beatbox on. And so, like, he pushes a button, and then this, like, sounder goes off. And then he moves to another machine or, like, strums on his guitar, does something funky. And then a new beat starts.
4: Yeah.
2: And then the other starts. And it just, like, keeps going around in a circle. Then he, like, does this whole song with all these different sounds that he's creating on his own. But it's just, like, him on stage alone doing all this different beats and music. It's bizarre. But it's, like, wildly cool. Like,
3: yeah, he's amazing.
2: It's awesome. You should definitely see the show. It's going to be awesome.
3: And it wasn't at iHeart. I think I saw him open up for Taylor Swift on her tour, and that was it.
4: That's cool. You know, I saw him last year at iHeart. That was
1: the
4: awesome.
1: The thing she's talking about, he does on Benny Blanco's podcast. Have you seen that?
4: Yeah.
1: That was pretty cool. So yeah. Now I get what you're talking about.
4: And a lot of artists are doing that, too. I know Billie Eilish did it, too. So everyone's kind of taking...
1: What the hell's wrong with you?
4: Me?
1: Yeah.
4: Hold
1: on, Nikki. What face sounds different?
4: I am not sick.
1: What do you got going on?
4: I'm just a little stuffed up. I was outside in the allergens yesterday.
3: Oh, you're real stuffed up.
4: Oh,
3: I keep trying to give you vitamins.
2: That, you do sound weird now that I'm hearing you.
4: I don't
5: sounds like you've taped your nose shut.
4: I mean, it's pretty plugged.
6: Poor Peyton.
4: Kyle came through with the emergency.
6: Yeah, take the emergency.
4: I'll just try to be quiet today.
6: No, we like when you talk. It doesn't matter.
1: All right, let's play the game. What's the game we're playing?
5: We're playing a game called Tag This. I've picked your favorite of fun jingles from your favorite companies, you guys. You have to guess how the jingle ends and what company it is, okay?
1: Mm-hmm.
5: We're going to start with John Jay.
7: My heart.

0: It's OSCAR. My Oscar, my wiener has a second name. It's M-A-Y. So it's Oscar Mayer Wiener.
1: Yeah, Oscar Mayer Wiener. Good job.
2: My hot dog has a first name. It's OSCAR.
1: Good job, John Jay. Rich.
3: I don't want to grow up. Ooh, I don't want to grow up. Uh-oh, I know it's a Toys R Us kid. But I don't want to grow up. I don't want to get tall, which happened for me.
0: I think it's on my Toys R Us kit.
2: I don't want to grow up. I'm a kid. The guy
4: I'm
2: Toys R Us.
4: I'm hearing like nothing.
0: Oh, that's
4: so written. Are you guys saying an advertisement? Because there's nothing on my end.
0: Yeah, that's called Rich not hitting the right button.
3: You'll hear it now.
1: He did get 2 points in round one. Good job, Rich. Peyton.
5: Meow, meow, meow, meow, meow, meow, meow, meow, meow, meow, meow, meow, meow, meow, meow, meow. The meow meow, the cat brand.
1: That's a good start.
3: The cat brand. Is it jazz?
5: What is it called? The kitty cat food.
1: Oh man, hit her with the wrong siren.
5: Meow, meow, meow.
0: What did you feed your cat?
5: That's annoying.
1: No points for Peyton. That's Meow Mix. Is
5: Meow
1: what really,
5: Mix. Meow, yeah, Mix. AJ didn't eat Meow Mix.
1: Meow Mix. Please
5: I don't know
1: deliver.
5: What he ate,
1: Kyle.
6: Sometimes you feel like a nut.
7: Sometimes you don't. Mounds got nuts. Or Almond Joy's got nuts. Mounds don't.
1: Atta girl, 2 points.
6: Sometimes you feel like a nut. Sometimes you don't.
8: Almond Joy's got nuts. Nom, nom.
3: It sounds different than I remember.
1: All right. 2 points for John Jay, 2 points for Rich, nothing for Peyton. Kyle has 2. Nikki.
9: Like a good neighbor.
10: State Farm is there.
1: It sure is.
9: Like a good neighbor, State Farm is there.
1: All right. Unprecedented game. 2 points for John Jay, 2 points for Rich, 2 points for Kyle, 2 points for Nikki. Round two starts with John Jay.
11: Murder and rope is the way to go.
0: Oh, God.
7: So funny. Oh my God. I can't say every time you see Kevin, he gets mad about not remembering the number.
0: I'm visualizing the commercial where I have to hold the piece of paper in my hand, and it's like 977.
5: Yeah.
0: 977-1900. Boom.
11: Murder and rope is the way to go. Call
1: 977-1900.
5: Good job, John Jay.
0: He texted me yesterday. He's in Cabo getting stem cells right now.
3: Oh, right on.
0: And they served him breakfast.
5: Oh, that's
0: I'm
5: nice.
0: Like, what the heck?
5: That's fancy.
0: I know.
1: Other than the people who sing that jingle, you've probably read it the most of any person.
0: I don't know why. I can't remember that.
1: All right, 2 points for John Jay in round two, giving him a total of 4. Rich.
8: Shamrock. Farms. Shamrock Farms.
3: Shamrock Farms.
5: Shamrock
3: Farms.
5: No. No. You know what it is. Say the right thing.
3: Delicious cottage cheese. Oh, it's cottage cheese, right?
1: It is cottage cheese, yeah.

0: Good job, Rich. 4 points for Rich in this game. Peyton.
1: You don't have to be lonely. You don't have to be afraid.
0: Is that the end of the jingle or is that the company?
2: That's the end of the jingle.
0: Okay.
1: You don't have to be lonely at FarmersOnly.com.
0: All right. Goose egg for Peyton in round one and round two. All right.
2: I haven't heard that one before.
0: Kyle.
3: And Doug.
4: Doug.
0: Do you know what that company
3: that is?
0: It is
3: the insurance company.
0: It is.
3: It's the yellow one. Yellow and okay. blue okay. insurance company.
0: Okay. Yeah. Liberty Mutual is yep. what we're looking for. 1 point for Kyle in that round there. Nikki, if you can get this, you're going to go see Ed Sheeran.
5: Baby back ribs. From Chili's, right? No. Yeah.
0: I mean, that's close enough.

0: That slaps. Some of my chilies, baby
1: back ribs. Chili's baby back. Good job, Nikki.
2: All right.
1: Good job, Nikki.
2: All right, Nikki. She wins?
1: Please. She wins.
2: You win. You get to go see Ed Sheeran.
3: Nice. Thank you, guys. Awesome.
2: You got it. Hold on the line. Congratulations.
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2: There's a list of cartoons they say defined the 2000s. Okay. So, Peyton, you were probably watching. How old were you in the 2000s?
3: I was born in 98, so I would have been two.
2: Okay. So then you might be the perfect person.
3: Okay.
2: To see if these are cartoons that defined. It says if you grew up in the 2000s or raised kids during that time, you probably watch a lot of cartoons.
3: Yeah.
2: MentalFloss.com put together a list of the animated shows that defined that time. Number 10, The Wild Thornberries.
3: Yes.
2: Yeah?
3: You watched that? Love The Wild Thornberries.
2: Number 9, I remember watching this with my kids. Look, Noah, you're very attentive because you're probably very involved.
4: Oh, Noah's a huge fan of the stuff.
2: The Fairly Odd Parents.
3: Oh, my gosh, yes.
2: Right?
3: Green Goose.
2: My kids used to watch. What was the one where... Waka, waka, waka, waka. What was that one? Do you know that one? Oh, it'll hit me later. Maybe it was Odd Parents. Teen Titans.
3: Oh, my gosh. Teen Titans Go. Beast Boy. Right? Cut it out. We all had a crush on him.
5: Yeah. My kids love that show, so it's still very popular.
2: What about What's New, Scooby-Doo?
3: Yeah, I like Scooby-Doo.
2: Courage the Cowardly Dog.
3: Come on, yes.
2: Yeah?
3: Scary. Super scary. Cartoon Network.
2: Of course, Phineas and Ferb.
3: Yes. 104 Days of Summer Vacation.
2: That's number 5 on the list of the cartoons that defined the 2000s. Number 4 on the list is Eddie, and Ed.
3: Ed, and Eddie.
2: Yeah. Number 3, Kim Possible.
3: Yes, Call Me, Beat Me. Literally, my text notification is do-do-do-do.
2: Okay, so hitting right at home. The number 2 cartoon that defined the 2000s, the Powerpuff Girls.
3: Yeah. You got Blossom, Bubbles. What's the other one?
2: The number 1 cartoon that defined the 2000s.
3: SpongeBob.
2: SpongeBob.
4: Oh, yeah, of course.
3: That's easy.
2: You nailed it.
3: Yeah.
2: I know. My kids watched all that.
3: I there was a couple of people that I grew up with that weren't allowed to watch SpongeBob. And I was like, you are missing out on life. Like, truly. I feel bad for you.
2: Was it Fairly Odd Parents where it was like the uncle would dress as a woman, and then there was like the graphics were terrible. It was like purple, and it was like waka waka waka waka.
3: No,
2: my kids would watch
3: Fairly Odd Parents was Timmy Turner, and he had Cosmo and Wanda as his Fairly Odd Parents because his parents were non-existent, kind of. And then there was Vicky, who was the babysitter. Icky Vicky. Oh, so
2: do you not know? Okay, but can you tell?
3: I know what you're talking about, but I don't know what the name of that is.
2: Oh my god, my kids watch it all the time. It was so weird.
3: I think that's Cartoon Network. Like I liked Chowder on there too.
2: Chowder. It's Chowder.
3: Is it Chowder?
2: That was Chowder.
3: Chowder was good.
2: How was it? Remember how there was somebody that talked weird? Waka, waka, waka. It was Chowder. That's it.
3: Okay.
2: I used to watch Chowder all the time. Anyway. It's John Jay and Rich.

0: 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Number one for hit music all day.
1: Bruno Mars. Drake. In the morning, in the shower.
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0: In the morning, John Jay and Rich every morning, number one for hit music all day. 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
1: Good morning, you guys. I just love you both.
2: So, you know, when we tell stories on the air, I feel like I remember, like, you know, when you were doing a term paper in high school or college and you have to reference where you get your information from. I feel like a lot of that is important in storytelling sometimes when we're on the radio.
3: You got to cite your source.
2: Yeah. So, and you got to also, if you're just jumping in, you got to know what the story is. So, like, there's a kind of a complaint or a request is, can someone please make a compilation of John Jay saying, so I was at the Final Four. So you guys know I was at the Final Four. When I was at the Final Four, like, I'm doing that to tell you that's why I was in Indianapolis. I'm about to tell you a story about a reason. That's why I say that. I'm not doing that to brag. Just like I said, I wasn't bragging when I told you the Cancun story. It's not because I was in Cancun. It's because I'm walking in this mall in Cancun, which is random. I'm sure the music that's probably a number one hit song in Cancun right now, Hanson.
4: You're painting the picture.
2: Yeah, that's kind of what I'm doing. Now, I am very excited about what I'm about to do for you guys right now. I am very excited. Okay, so please, Rich, can I have my computer up? Do you guys know who Ella Langley is?
4: Oh, yeah.
3: Oh, my gosh.
2: What?
3: My husband is one of the Ella's fellas. Of course, I know who Ella Langley is. He literally wears the T-shirt and everything.
4: That's
3: he like
4: great.
3: Wears a T-shirt, and I'm like, okay, so you're Ella's fella today?
2: Okay, so she's got a song called Choosing Texas that's blowing up.
3: Oh, yeah.
2: And do you know about the misheard lyrics?
3: No.
2: So it sounds like there's a lyric in there. Let me play a part of the song for you. Okay, that's the song. It's a hit song. What she's getting a lot of flack for, and she addressed it in the news, because it sounds like she said, I farted.
4: Okay. Well, I play it again.
2: Okay, so now that, so it sounds like, I farted. Listen.
4: I totally hear it.
2: Okay, you hear it?
4: Because I farted.
3: Uh-huh. I hear it. Yep.
2: I have worked very hard putting together other songs for you that say I farted.
4: No.
3: Wow.
4: What a joy.
2: Okay.
3: This is, you need your family to go out of town more often because this is fantastic.
2: This is my segment. So this song is, and I'm going to start with some lesser known songs, but this is Zach Brown Band.
5: She got too close, so I farted, now I'm lost.
4: Got too close, so I farted. I heard that plain as day.
2: Right, now, this is from The Weeknd. This is Heartless from The Weeknd. This is Abel saying he farted.
5: Because I'm heartless, and I'm back to my ways. Because I'm heartless. All this money and this pain got me heartless. All life, because I'm heartless.
4: He's fartless.
3: He's fartless?
4: He doesn't have any gas at all. He's fartless.
2: Here's Shawn Mendes. Stitches.
5: She keeps farting on somebody's.
4: Farting on somebody's. I heard it.
2: I heard farting on my knees.
3: On my knees. She was. She was.
2: She was farting on my knees.
5: She keeps farting on somebody's.
2: Here's Selena Gomez. Good for you.

0: Farting carrots.
1: Farting carrots.
0: I mean, it's a lot of fiber.
2: It's like with an accent, though. Like, I'm 14 carrots.
3: I'm on the 14 carrots. I'm 14 carrots.
1: Here is Elton John and Dua Lipa. Ooh. That was a great song.
0: Yeah. Farting on the captain.
1: Okay. I bet you weren't expecting Destiny's Child to be on this list.
2: No, they said they farted in a
1: Independent
2: song.
1: Independent Women.
4: Shoes on my feet, I fart.
0: I will never hear that any other way now.
1: I bet you didn't expect Beyonce's Irreplaceable to have her talk about farting.
4: In the closet, that's my stuff. Yes, if I farted.
0: If I farted, please don't touch.
2: Yeah, no, Beyonce, we don't want to touch that.
0: No, we're good. It, okay? We're keep our distance.
2: We're all right.
1: What about Ariana Grande, One Last Time, which is on my workout playlist. This is on my workout playlist, but she talks about farting. I have one more Ariana song. Okay. It's a little bit of a reach, but it works. Break Free. Farted on your body, I came alive.
2: All right, play it again.
1: Sinead, what's up?
5: Yes, I just want to know what is in your mind when you hear this stuff and you say, oh my God, he said I'm 40. I'm going to find 25 songs that says I'm 40.
1: That's exactly
5: it. Who does that?
1: I've been working on it for 2 days.
5: I freaking love it. I love it. You are too much. Oh.
1: Thanks, Sinead. Have a great day. You're
5: have
1: the best.
5: A good one. Bye. Bye.
1: What's up, Rebecca? You're on the air.
6: I need this whole I farted segment, like a permanent post on your social media that will live there forever, because it is one of the funniest things I've ever heard in my life. Like, permanent spot, please.
1: Right, sure, we got to post it.
2: We have to pin it.
7: Yeah.
1: I want to interview any of these artists now. You know, tell them, what about when you wrote about farting?
2: Do you want to address that?
0: Because of all the carrots you ate.
2: Set the record straight.
6: Farting carrots is a new thing that we haven't heard before.
2: Yeah.
1: Farting carrots. All right. Thanks, Rebecca. Have a great day.
0: I thought Benny Blanco's feet were gross, but farting carrots, that's gross.
1: If you missed it when they were talking about farting carrots, here it is.
3: I'm on the 14 carrots. I'm 14 carrots.
1: Genius.
2: So silly.
1: Good morning, Denise. What's happening?
8: I just want to thank you for not making me feel so crazy, because I've heard majority of the songs that you've put on here. I've heard the farted, and my husband looks at me like I'm crazy, and I'm like, you don't hear it? Like, I will point out when it sounds like something else, and he doesn't hear it until I say it, and then he can't unhear it.
1: So, like, what song are you talking about specifically?
8: Like, all of the Ariana Grande ones.
1: Oh, yeah.
8: I've always pointed those on. The Beyonce one, I heard that one, too. There is, like, a couple of them, and he just looks at me like, really? You hear fart everywhere? And I'm like, I guess. They need to pronunciate better.
1: Yeah, they need to pronunciate. Here's Ariana Grande.
0: I don't even know what she's really saying. I just finally hear that.
1: And here's
2: regret
1: a Beyonce.
2: Not farting.
1: Here's a Beyonce one.
4: In the closet, that's my stuff. Yes, if I farted.
1: That sounds so much like she wrote, that if I farted, please don't touch.
0: Yeah. And I don't have a problem with that.
8: I'm telling you, it sounds like she's pronunciating very clearly for us to hear that.
1: Very much so, yeah.
8: And then I do this in real life, too. Like, he'll look at me and say something, and then I'm like, did you say this? And he's like, how the hell did you even hear that? And I'm like, I don't know. My brain is just, I think me and John Jay's brain work the same, because I hear something, and then I'm like, is this what you said? And it's something, like, completely different.
1: You and I both pronunciate different things.
0: I'm that totally is a fact.
1: Have a great day, Denise. Thank you for listening.
8: Thank you.
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0: Channel. Wake up. I wanna be the first one on your mind when you wake up. 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
1: You know, you can always call us, you know, 877-937-1047 and text us. 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You just tap it when you listen to the show, and we'll get your messages. 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
2: Hi, guys. I just wanted to do this TalkBack button thing. I've been a long-time listener for many years, never been able to really listen to you guys live, and then this morning on the way to work, I was like, why not try the iHeartRadio method? And then that's what I'm doing, so I'm actually getting to listen to you guys live. It's been a very unfortunate series of events for me, so maybe this will help steer some things up to go a different way. Thanks, bye!
1: Well, what the heck? What?
3: No follow-up. We can't. Yeah. She talked it back.
1: Serious, unfortunate events. What are you talking about?
3: She's talking about Lemony Snicket's.
1: Oh, wow.
4: Hey, John, Jay, and Rich. I had to tell y'all, I got my horoscope read by Peyton on a show a few months ago, and it literally came true. She said my life was about to get chaotic, but really fun, and I thought she was being a bit dramatic, but no. My car broke down. I met a guy at the mechanic, and now I have a boyfriend? Like, what is happening? Well, she was right. Anyway, I love you guys. Bye.
5: Yay! Dang. That's why you have to call in and get your horoscope, Brett. Come on.
3: I can't fix your car, but I can make love.
5: Exactly.
6: Y'all making me feel like I'm a heckler on a comedy show. I've entered every contest, and I'm on this app sun up to sun down. Let me in, man. Let me in. I even call Tyrone, and he won't answer the phone. What's the problem?

0: Tell me what I did wrong.
1: Nothing. You got to listen for the cue to call. Just listen for the cue to call and then call us.
2: So there's this guy. I used to talk to him. He ghosted me 3 years ago, and I haven't heard anything from him until last night. He literally liked one of my pictures from 2019 at 3 a.m. And I was like, you know what? This is odd. I'm going to ignore him. But you know what? Instead of ignoring him, I sent him a calendar invite for a recap meeting to discuss, you know, why he disappeared and what his current intentions are. He actually accepted it, y'all. So, you know, we're going to talk this Friday at a coffee shop. And I don't know. I'm kind of excited. I'll keep y'all updated.
3: Please do.
4: A recap meeting? Yeah. That's amazing.
5: Why did you ghost me? For what? Explain yourself.
1: That's so funny. All right. So that's what you do. Hit the talk back feature or call us at 602-888-1933. The Drunk Dial Line with John Chain Rich.

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0: Carly sent us the audio. Carly, we got the audio. It worked.
1: Okay, great.
0: But here's the thing. No one's heard it yet. Even Nick. You sent it to Nick. Nick put it right up, so we're about to play it. So quick recap. Oh, Carly's ick was she went on a first date with a guy, and all he did was talk about toast.
2: And then, salad dressing.
0: And then she took the phone and hit voice notes, and this, and she, you couldn't believe it, right? Then you just started leading him down the path talking about toast, right?
1: Yes, exactly. I'm kind of, you can kind of hear me laughing. I feel bad, but okay, trying not to laugh, actually.
0: Okay, let's, here we go. Here we go.
3: Probably on like trail mix, and then what else do you snack on besides the bread? Okay, trail mix and toast. And how many times a day do you eat the toast?
4: Oh, just all day long.
3: All day long?
4: I'm a snacker. So it'll be, like, if I'm kind of stressed out,
3: uh-huh.
4: I've got kind of a high-stress job.
3: Okay.
4: But I kind of like it.
3: Okay.
4: You know? So when I get really stressed out, I'll say, all right, Mike needs toast.
0: That is so funny.
5: Amazing.
0: Oh, Carly.
2: That's another quote for a t-shirt.
6: For sure.
0: Mike needs toast. Yeah. Oh,
1: Mike needs toast. Mic drop.
2: Yes.
0: Oh, Carly, you are unbelievable. Wow. You are unbelievable.
6: So good.
1: When I was telling Dylan that it's, I mean, I was in the dating world for a long time. Thank God I'm no longer in the dating world.
5: Oh, good.
1: That was just a mild ick. I've had so many other crazy experiences, too.
5: When you say no longer in the dating world, you found somebody or you just gave up?
1: I did. No, I did not give up. I actually found someone I'm engaged.
5: Oh, good.
1: Met on Tinder.
5: You sound great.
1: We've been engaged for a couple of years. And, yeah, I mean, Mike was in my rearview mirror for like 7 years already. So.
0: Good. I'm glad that's old. Real quick, so what's the worst ick? You said you had bad. What's a really bad ick you had?
1: Oh, I don't know if it's suitable for radio.
0: So we can bleep it.
1: I mean, let me just put it this way, that I had to Google out of terms when I was getting messages from people, things I had never heard of before.
0: Oh, wow.
1: I did get a lot of people that were into, there was somebody into Christian domestic discipline. I don't know if you've ever heard of that.
5: Hope it's DI stuff.
0: No. We need you to go undercover.
1: Exactly.
0: We need you to go undercover and find out what that is.
1: Well, I finally said to these people, this one person, I said, I don't understand. Like, there's nothing in my profile that indicates this is what I want. So what is it about me that made you choose me? And he said, well, you're really tiny and I could put you over my knee and spank you. So,
0: wow.
6: I literally just Googled it, and the first thing says it's when the husbands spank their wives.
0: Wow, and you didn't follow up with that?
1: Absolutely. Oh, no, and I asked him about it. He said that he was in another relationship, and his wife, his ex-wife used to make goals for herself. So, for example, she had a goal for going to the gym, you know, 4 or 5 times a week. And if she didn't meet the goal, then he would put her over his knee and let her choose, like, what she wanted to be disciplined with.
0: What?
1: And I was like, I'm out.
0: That's
2: yeah.
0: Wild.
2: Bye-bye.
0: Wow.
1: There are Pinterest pages.
5: No way.
0: Wow.
1: There are.
0: Kyle didn't get a resolution. Kyle grabbed her whole house pick his pants. Rich, you better Tai Chi. Tai Chi, Rich, and you're getting on my lap. All right, Carly.
1: I mean,
0: you're amazing. You're amazing. Thank you.
1: Listen to the rest of the voicemail when you have time because it goes even crazier.
0: Okay. Maybe we'll put that on a podcast.
5: Carly's a really good interviewer on the spot.
0: She's amazing.
5: She's really good.
0: Carly, you're the best.
1: You. I mean, I do it for a living, so it'd be an occupational hazard if I couldn't communicate, right?
0: Yeah, you're
5: really
0: a great communicator. Thank you. Thanks for calling in.
1: Thank you. Thank you so much.
0: Bye.
1: You're welcome. I love you guys, and I've been listening to you since the beginning, so thanks for having me on.
0: Thank you.
7: 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We only hope you call the show as much as Mike eats toast. It's John Jay and Rich.
0: That's awesome.

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We're going to take care of that for you. Got some Avicii on the way. The Kia Laurie, latest from him is called Girls. Right now, Harry Styles on Hits.

So if you want to see all things Taylor Swift and Travis Kelce's wedding, post it up on our store. It was so much, I don't have time to talk about everything. 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

you trying to get into concerts, huh? 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Why not? You want to be outside. Be outside tonight. Okay, Olivia Rodrigo, Teddy Swims, Doja Cat, Chris Brown, Usher. 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

John Jay and Rich in the morning. Thank you so much for hanging out with the Snack Show. Olivia Rodrigo got a vinyl album that's out, and we want to bless you with that album. It's on wax, a little old school. It's called You Seem Pretty. Sad for

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Slang 3-1, you home for John, Jay, and Rich in the morning. 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
2: 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I do all kinds of stuff.
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Teddy Swims, Doja Cat, Chris Brown, Usher tickets up there as well. 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

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Hit sign 3. I was just way too much going on. We took up the whole show. And honestly, I don't care that much.

Olivia Rodrigo has a vinyl album out. You seem pretty sad for a girl in love. 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